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Sonia drinks, Sonia drinks, Sonia drinks, Sonia drinks, Sonia drinks, Sonia drinks, Sonia drinks, Sonia drinks, Sonia drinks, Sonia drinks, Sonia drinks, Sonia drinks, Sonia drinks, Sonia drinks, Sonia drinks, Sonia drinks, Sonia drinks, Sonia drinks, Sonia drinks, Sonia drinks, Sonia drinks, Sonia drinks, Sonia drinks, Sonia drinks, Sonia drinks, Sonia drinks, Sonia drinks, Sonia drinks, Sonia drinks, Sonia drinks, Sonia drinks, Sonia drinks, Sonia drinks, S

Everybody in the motherfucking building, stand up and pay total attention. If you at the bar right now, put your fucking drinks down.

0: You really think you're good?
1: Right!
0: Is that so? I know you're good.
2: It's a new one.
1: Right!

Billions of people are now turning themselves into programmers, and more significantly, into programs. As one result of this programming pandemic, we are losing the ability to discern fact from fiction. Another result is that large segments of our societies are the subjects of mass hypnosis.

Some people think little girls should be seen and not heard, but I think

future may seem far away, but not as far as we think. It's filled with uncertainties, but blessings as well. The future holds millions of lives. It is your constant course ahead, with different paths to take. The future is closing in.

0: Fellas, this is kind of the condensed rough cut, okay? It's very rough, and I know you guys are all pressed for time with the big show, Yippee, coming up in a couple of days. But what I need here is kind of your input. If I could
1: hey, man, shut the fuck up and start this shit. My woman's waiting.
0: Yeah.

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One generation follows another, but something in my head says, keep going.

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I was having a bad day, nothing's going my way. 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

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And fellas, you got to watch it. 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